Até, Otom, Reception Office, Night. The woman waits nervously by the phone, suddenly it rings. The woman answers, right on the phone. The other end is available, thank you. There is a switching sound. Producer on the phone, Bob here. Mr. Sidney, I'm sorry to bother you, I am a bit worried about the project. Who is this? I'm working with Mr. Nero on the... On the third eye. Silence. Hello? Do you not receive the letter? No? That's unfortunate. Where are you now? I'm in the hotel. What's going on? Silence. To someone else in the kiss room. She's there now. What does legal say? There's nothing. There is another. An audible voice. Producer, the woman, get out, now. A pistol shot is heard. The woman drops the phone. Ну, мы, кстати, вроде видели письмо, о котором говорит, типа, все. 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

You have gone deep below, the truth will begin to surface from here. Have you met with the Minotaur in the hallways of wisdom? His stone brother resides ahead. He holds a message for his brother. Bring him right and left from the remains of those we lost. Only then will his message manifest itself.

Interior hotel reception, lobby night. The woman hyperventilates. The bullet has barely missed her head. She panics and makes her way out to the lobby. As she opens the door, man is standing here, he's wearing sunglasses. He lowers his smoking revolver. Signorina, thank God I can see shit in these glasses. I thought you were someone else. No, one of them. That could have ended horribly. The man laughs. Anyway, you will be glad to hear that I have developed an entirely new philosophy for motion pictures. And yes, art in general. The own blessing of the man interrupts. Art must be set free from the tyranny of the beholder. We are releasing it back into space. We are putting on the greatest show that the world has ever seen. Signorina. Who were you calling? Was it the magician? Is he telling lies about me? No, I had to call my aunt. Was it the Americans? The woman trying to act normal. No, I have to work. I'm keeping you. Let's walk and talk. The woman walks fast, the man strolls beside her. Anyone has a part to play in the revolution. Rudy lacks artistic talent, so he will be Minister of Defense. Do I agree, Signorina? Yeah, Minister of Defense. Signorina, please be serious. Rudy is a Labrador. He does not have the stomach for warfare. The woman tries to find her way out of the hotel, but the man blocks her way by always running in front of her. Signorina, please be serious. We are under siege. The atomic bomb, very beautiful but instrumental. They used it politically, a cardinal sin. The woman hurries away, the man rushes after continuing the conversation. As you know, the mace is a weapon of mass destruction, an endless ride for fascists and critics. The bumper cars have been permanently closed beside of the collision. Because of a collision. Sabotage, Signorina, sabotage. The man suddenly grabs the woman's arm. Who was on the phone? Was it Sydney? Did he tell you lies about my magic show? Forgive me, Signorina. Here I talk and talk. What I want to tell you is that I'm waiting for you upstairs. I looked serious, so you might want to go check. I imagine. As the woman studies his face in terror, she notices red stains on his cheeks. He hurries away. The woman stands and listens as he runs away. She sneaks back to the main entrance. She pushes the door locked. You panic. You run through the corridors, pulling handles on every door. They are all locked. You turn at every corner, checking all the windows, locked as well. You will run up and down stairs in panic. You will find yourself in my room. I am not there. I haven't been there this entire time. I am in the real 1963. Literally 1963. Все или не все? 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

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Ну, что-то... 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The crowd stares dumbly at the shadow and then smile with yellow teeth made for biting. Lorenzo looks at the audience with disgust. He takes out another wheel labeled the third eye for the brotherhood use only. He hesitates, but puts the wheel in his construction. 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The next story is not meant for the likes of you. It's something I normally only show. I normally show refined ladies and gentlemen, but I will make an exception tonight. Those tired, ugly eyes of yours shall see something new. Lorenzo yanks the handle. Thousands of years ago, the third eye shone over the islands in the far east, but one night it fell from the sky. Comment passes on the wall, strangely enough, it quiets down the crowd. They follow the comet while gaping and see it crash onto the ground. A human found it, and when she held it, she saw the magic of this world. She had a vision, so she painted it. She had a vision, so she painted creature in red ochre on a cave wall. Это так родилось искусство кометы из из космоса. Cave painting show up all over the world. The crowd is a bit confused by the effect. At night, the crimson beast awoke. It spreads chaos and death and devoured the human and her people. A red monster appears. The crowd screams in terror as it attacks them. Some of them have had enough and flee the theater. Lorenzo slows down and the beast disappears. The story of the red creature became a legend, but the third eye lives on and appears in the most unlikely of places to this day. This is all for tonight. You have been a wonderful audience. Go away! The crowd mutters and leaves. One man better dressed and cleaner than the rest remains in his seat. He studies Lorenzo with cold eyes. Brother Tertius. When Lorenzo discovers his presence, his pupils dilate from fear. 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

I'm sorry, Elder Brother. I was not thinking. Fairness and perhaps a crisis of fate. Forgive me, brother. Thankfully for you, these are not normal circumstances. The time is nigh, little brother. And like in the old, we shall send seven brothers in a search of that which was lost. All brothers hold up their fingers. Hold up seven fingers. Six were already gone searching for omens. You will be seventh. The disgraced one. Will you send me, elder brother? Where will you send me, elder brother? Agen Vandenberg. There lives an artist in an old manor. The prophecy mentions her. Go and see, brother. If that which was lost is there, Lorenzo notes. The lady suffers from an eye condition that will ultimately render a blindness. A sad fate for a painter. Take these vermilion tears. What do they do, elder brother? Nothing at all. But you will use them. Will use them pretending to cure the lady. That is your guise while you search her house for the third eye. Exterior, Augenborg Manor, dusk. Hoofs clop echoed through the dilapidated courtyard. Algae-covered statues silently await the arrival. A pale, silky horse comes into view, pulling a wagon painted red in a distant past. Lorenzo walks beside the horse and leads it by its reins. Lorenzo ties the horse to an old oak. Be brave, Morse. You have nothing to fear. Lorenzo carefully approaches the front gate. He bangs the knocker. Lorenzo scans the dirty windows for any signs of life. Finally, the door creaks open. Creaks open! And instantly, Lorenzo raises his top hat and takes a bow. A white rose appears in his hand from his hat. The miracle has arrived. An ashen woman is in an expensive dress stares through him with milky eyes. I do not believe in miracles. That is why you need one, Baronin. Lorenzo hands the white rose to Renate. It changes color to red. Ну, если это она лежит там, возможно, ее просто по имени нужно назвать. Рената. You might as well perform for the shadows. My sight is fading away. Your eyes are fading because there has been nothing to see. Weary eyes need entertainment, and tired souls need miracles. Who are you? Lorenzo the Great. At your service, Baronin. A magus whose name is a whispered from the shores of Zanzibar to the first peaks of Helsinki. Known to beggars and kings alike. Well, you are not known to me. Good evening. Renate is about to shut the gate. Wait! My journey has been a long one. My horse is tired, and to be honest, so I am. Renate looks at the very sickly looking horse. I had four once, during better times, but ironically, Morse is the only one who lives. Very well. Mm-hmm. Augenborg Manor, dining room, bay. An oversized dead goose lies on the oaken dining table. Renate devours his portion in a loud manner. Renate tries to hide her disgust. Is the room satisfactory? Yes, I slept like a piglet. Как поросёнок, я спал, как поросёнок.
Баранин немецком.

Или шведском форма слова баронесса. So it was not you I heard last night. Lorenzo drinks wine and coughs to buy some time. I was up briefly, yes. Again, yes. What? He takes out a small vial from his sleeve. My vermilion tears. They need moonlight not to lose their magic. I took the liberty to use one of the windows in your studio. Renate looks amused. I took another liberty and studied some of your work. The portraits are, of course, excellent, but I am most intrigued by the drawings of science. My himmelsuit. No. Небесные тела, да? What inspired them? Ignore the question. Magician, might I ask you a strange question? Who I am to refuse an answer? Do you see a labyrinth while you were in the park? A labyrinth? A red labyrinth. The only labyrinth I saw was a portrait of a man with a labyrinth instead of a face. Renata stands up angrily. I've made no such portrait. Your lies have ceased to amuse me. I know why you're here, and I know where to look for it. But I will hold you to your word. Renza looks like he's about to assure Renate of his pure intentions. Cure my eyes. Interior, Alkmaar, Renate's bedroom day. The curtains have been drawn. Renate lies on top of the bed, a trace of a smirk on her lips. Renate looks gravely serious on the side of the bed. Are you ready for the miracle, Baronin? Yes. Lorenzo spills a single drop of vermilion tears into Renate's left eye. She blinks, and Lorenzo drops another tear into the right eye. It might be a few days before it takes effect. Renate's eyes start to boil, and she screams in unfiltered agony. Lorenzo backs away in horror. Lorenzo holds his hands over his ears to protect himself against her looping, deafening screams! Everything turns black. Lorenzo, out of sight. Just eye drops! It just eye drops. Then, quiet! Lorenzo stirs to life on the floor. He sees Renata lying lifeless on the bed. Lorenzo checks her pulse in horror. She's still alive. Apparently, he has at some point put a bandage around her head. Two red dots mark the eyes, giving Renata a disturbing appearance. Baronin, can you hear me? Faintly. I can hear you, magician. They'll tell me you are not invited. Invited where? To the cavern. I followed the echoes of my screams. They're waiting for me. Who was waiting for you? An ancient sisters and brothers in the Far East. They are sharing the secret with me. But they won't share it with you. The caveman thinks you are an obsequious ingramus. Можешь перевести аксим? Vermilion tears. Vermilion багряный? Ну, кстати, не знал. Не знал. You obsequious ignoramus who balters through existence. Balters, я даже не знаю, что такое. Baronin, you must rest down. The labyrinth, they drew it on the wall. Go and see by the window. They say I should defenestrate you. But we have an agreement. И что такое defenestrate? Lorenzo slowly strudges against the window. Moonlight shines on his weather-beaten face. He looks out the window. A giant garden labyrinth has appeared in the park. Do you see it, magician?
Где перепутать? Лоренцо, yes. Do you see me in the labyrinth, Lorenzo Squints? It's very dark, yes, I see you. Do you see you? What do you mean? Can you see yourself in the labyrinth? Подобострастный человек. 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Кру. Так. Of course, I'm not there. Neither I am. Lorenzo turns around and bumps into Renate. The red dots on the bandage have grown substantially, looking like giant red bug eyes. She puts her hand on the Lorenzo face. The room turns red. Interior garden labyrinth night. Lorenzo gasps in disorientation. He is now somewhere in the labyrinth. Lorenzo quivers from fear. Renate smiles at him. Her bandage is gone and a pair of lovely hazel eyes look at Lorenzo with affection. This is a place from my childhood. I'm over there. Renate points behind Lorenzo. He turns his head to look. A girl wearing an owl mask watches him from behind. Owl girl! She runs and disappears behind the corner. Renate takes Lorenzo's hand. Come! Takes us around in the labyrinth. Renate seems to know her way while Lorenzo is trying to make sense of the strange space. A red hue suddenly appears on their faces. It's the most beautiful thing they have ever seen. They smile with tears running down their cheeks. The light grows stronger and the cosmos play music just for them. 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Nate's hand moves frantically across the canvas. Lorenzo sits in armchair by the window with his top hat on the knee. Posing for portrait. There is movement inside his top hat. Ratatouille. I think it might have been a maze, not a labyrinth. Aren't they interchangeable? Are they interchangeable? A labyrinth prolongs the path, while a maze is forgetting lost. And we are lost. It's a big house. It's a big house. For you. It can sometimes be disorienting. I have seen it. I think the price of admission might be an eye and a leg. Lorenzo lands forward and his hat falls on the floor. A red owl flutters out of the hat in front of Lorenzo. He stares at it in surprise. That was a very clever trick. The owl perches on the top of bookshelf and the half chance as a friendling. And the eyes, and when this third eye blinked, the red beast laid a neck within the third eye closed, and their bastard offspring was born thousands of years later. Renate studies her canvas and is a bit confused. A realistic portrait of a man in a dark suit, but where his head is supposed to be, there is a red glowing maze. Renate notices two thickets
Tickets это ходило, что ли? 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
0: 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Look at each other and then step through it. Rows and rows of seats. It much too large to be inside the manor. Lorenzo stares in disbelief at the giant theater. It seems empty, but the murmuring from the crowd is deafening. Gaslight illuminates the stage. Someone clears his throat behind them, and featureless usher. Что такое Ашер тут? Points towards the first row. The Nate and Lorenzo silently descend the stairs towards the seats. Fanfare the lights dim. A man dressed as Lorenzo and wearing Lorenzo mask rides a prop horse on the stage.
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2: Welcome to how to pronounce into.
0: Это настоящий человек. 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
2: Today's video will be focusing on a new word that you might find challenging or intriguing. 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
0: Прям не знаю. 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
2: Which means a name of Latin origin, meaning reborn or born again. Let's say it all together.
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0: 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The light in the face and the station blinds Lorenzo and Renata. Renato. Renata. On the stage, Stan звучит, on the stage a comet hanging from wires passes. Renata and Lorenzo avert their eyes, then the comet is gone. The stage is empty. A long hesitant clap. From somewhere further back. The actress playing Renatu walks on stage. She holds her hands in front of her, blood flowing from her eyes. Please hold me! The actor playing Lorenzo steps on stage purposefully. Lorenzo and Renata watch their theater alter egos on stage in grim silence. Their hands join. Lorenzo drags a stylized prop window onto the stage. Renata wanders sobbing blood. Lorenzo tries to place the window in front of Renata, making her fall out. The crowd howls with laughter as Lorenzo gets more frustrated every time Renata misses the window. Please hold me, please hold me. Finally, Lorenzo has enough. He grabs Renata and shoves her with full force through the glass window and from the stage. Renata lands with a thud and crack. Theater blood squirts onto Lorenzo's face. Lorenzo forms a fist and rises. Enough! Lorenzo watches him silently. Да, теперь реальный. Forms a fist and rises. Lorenzo watches him silently. It's a full theater. Boo. To Renate, let's go. But Renata is gone from her seat. The fact that she's nowhere to be found. Lorenzo look around in panic. But it's like she vanished into thin air. The actress playing Renata comes back to life and is elevated by strings into the air. She bows and receives applause. The actress turns her head to Lorenzo and she takes off the Renata mask. Beneath it is a featureless face. Whisper. To be gifted.
4: To be gifted is to be invested. Ideas, a tiny red eggs in your brain. To the microscope, they still look the same. The good and bad. Oh, but look at the time.
0: Lorenzo slowly walks off stage. His steps echoing through the empty theater. He moves toward Lorenzo. Lorenzo turns to run, but his doppelganger catches up with him. Doppelganger removes the mask and behind it, Maze Man! Its head buzzing in electrical manner. She is waiting for you. Here is an idea. Follow my daughter. The Maze Man puts his hand over Lorenzo's eyes. Volkswagen Manor corridor. Damn. At the end, Lorenzo finds himself in a hotel corridor. A phone rings somewhere. Further down the hall, he sees the owl girl. Lorenzo, to the owl girl. Where is she? The girl flaps her arms and hoots. Enough games. The owl girl disappears down the corridor. Lorenzo storms after. The owl girl waits for him at the end of the next corridor. Suddenly, a black rabbiter runs up to him and back. Lorenzo looks at the dog with surprise. His tag reads Rudy. Rudy lies down and plays dead on the rock. As he does, Rudy changes from black to white. Finally, the dog grunts and turns, and then contorts into a cat. A payphone rings on the wall. Lorenzo lifts his receiver. Why are you answering the phone? Lorenzo remains silent. There are no phones in 1847, you cretino. Lorenzo grunts. Hang up the phone and go chase the owl girl. Just like the script says. Lorenzo hangs up and sees the owl girl with a limp cat in her hand. Lorenzo runs corridor after corridor. Lorenzo runs fast with determination, but the owl girl is always around yet another corner. He never catches up with her. Lorenzo turns a corner, but there is no owl girl, but a mirror. Lorenzo sees himself briefly, and behind him stands a man in sunglasses and a dark suit. Lorenzo regards the man in the mirror, but the mirror changes and Renata appears levitating like a ghost. Stylish sunglasses obscure her eyes. Renata, with a man's voice, I'm waiting for you upstairs. I looked serious, but you might want to go check. Где это звучало? А, это звучало не так давно, когда этот... Renato vanishes from the mirror. Lorenzo is left with the image of himself. He looks weary. He turns and goes. His footsteps echo through the empty manor. Staircase, second floor corridor, night. At the end of the dark hallway, Lorenzo sees a dark shape. Lorenzo very slowly approaches it. It's Renata with her back turned against him. Lorenzo stops. A long silence. Renata, man's voice. You keep sending me wrong goose to the butcher. Baronin? Baronin, I think the Baronin would perhaps hear talk about your ascension. She can say something to the effect of Renate clears throat in her own voice. I have good news for you. We are not artists, but we are not even art. When it comes down to it, we are all just paint. Aren't you happy with this news, magician? Ned switches his voice again. And he would say, Lorenzo keeps his high sounds in defiance. Renate's voice, why is this so hard for you? Why do you think of these things? This is unimportant. There are symbolic values and mirror images, yes. But none of this matters, Signorina. Had you read my manifesto, you would have known that it was never meant for viewing. Lorenzo looked confused for a moment. Please, Baronin, let's leave this place. Every maze has a solution. Ned sighs heavily. You really understand nothing at all, but if you understood, you would never have played your part. Time for entertainment. Here is your last performance. Renata turns slowly around. Her face is hidden by shadows. Renzi takes a step forward. Her eyes and empty craters. Red paint runs down her cheeks. Hold me, please hold me. Lorenzo backs away. Please hold me. Lorenzo backs further. Renata Renata's arms, arms flailing, searching for him like tentacles, pains dipping everywhere she goes. Please hold me. Lorenzo's eyes widen with fear as she comes closer. Her touch disgusts him. Suddenly, Renata increases her pace and she touches his face. Please hold me. Lorenzo instinctively pushes Renata with full force. Smiling, she falls toward the large window. The Branina crashes through it and down to the ground below. Renzo stares at the window in shock. He steps toward the window. Rain patterns against his face. On the gravel path below lies a mangled corpse.
3: Sending the wrong goose to the butcher — это посылать неправильного гуся к мяснику.
0: Окей. Ну, в райтинг, в принципе, неплохой, но в целом... не знаю, как я отношусь. 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

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Strange made its own way out of an ice hockey with skeleton in room 1963. A stone-like sub-object with an unnatural cerise glow. It feels magnetic, yet numb and electrical. It gives off a constant low-frequency noise with which causes it to vibrate slightly. Judging from the stone's strange characteristic, it is likely created from spectral information, making it an illusion object. Objects like this exist between realities and are particularly interesting if they are objects related to human body parts. This can mean that they are directly related to human soul or dreams. Eye-related illusion object usually comes in parts. And is inserted into sockets in parallel dimensions or dreams. They can reveal new significant knowledge to the owner. Ага, sure, buddy.

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On which date in January? Seven. Bruce Paul, brother. Perish, brother. Your fuck yourself, brother.

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In 1932 in Frankfurt in Frankfurt in Miami, Hella Weiss gave birth to a girl child. She was the first of three girls born in as many years. From one of the few remaining photographs, we can see that she was a small child. Her mother looks proud with a little Lore in her arms, while her father appears as a blur, leaving the frame hastily while the picture was being taken. Ага, сигарет пошел. 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

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Шесть. Два, один. In the late 50s, focus shifted on her to her own independent work. She crammed a century of art into a decade, including traditional painting as well as short films and animations. If one should highlight her work in the late 50s, her 1957 exhibition Sush, which included a series of photo dream collages, was probably her most outstanding work. Да, я знаю, я как произносится задумался. Значит, это декад.

Ben varım yavrular. Why is there an atomic resolution scanning electron microscope? Why do I know that? Am I smart?

0: Hello?
1: Please record video diary.
0: No. Can I speak to the person in charge? The captain.
1: Captain Yao Li Jai, deceased.
0: Yeah. Where are the living people?
1: Dr. Ryland Grace. End of manifest.
0: I can't be the only person here, right?
1: Pilot detected.
0: No, not the pilot. Call Houston.
1: Unknown command.
0: Operation Go Home, in effect.
1: Invalid operation.
0: That's the sun! There it is. So, what are we, like Neptune-ish? Let's crank up the radio and call Earth.
1: Current transmission time to Earth is 11 years, 10 months, 14 days, and 6 hours.
0: No. No.
1: 10 months.
0: And call Earth.
1: Current transmission time to Earth is 11 years, 10 months, 14 days, and 6 hours.
0: No. No. You're wrong. I need a map. Too far. That's really far. The sun is up. That's not our sun.

0: minutes away from the flyby through the Petrova line near Venus. So what can you tell us about the Arclight probe? What do we expect to find?
1: The image we see will be coming from the onboard microscope. Oh.

0: and at different frequencies, they make different pattern. No, pattern. They make different pattern. Olivia, can you help me out? Try going. There we go. Whoa. Yeah.
1: Are they really eating the sun? The space dots?
0: That is a great question, Рейка, and I'd be curious what your...
2: Это та самая ёба, отвечает зрительский зал.
0: Parents think about that? I'm not sure it should come from me. Hey, who wants to play a game of... The beanbag is lava!
3: Lava! Lava!
0: What is the speed of light, Olivia? It's melting your hands, Olivia!
3: 186,000 miles per second!
0: Oh, give her a round of applause. That is awesome.
4: What is the Petrova line?
0: Ah, pass!
4: You can't pass.
0: What is this? Oh. Guys, 2 years ago, a radio telescope enthusiast named Irina Petrova, she noticed that there was a streak of infrared light from the sun to Venus. And that is now known as the Petrova line. That's it.
4: That's the dots?
0: They think so.
5: What dots?
0: These dots. They sent a probe up to the Petrova line, and this is what they found.
4: Are they eating the sun?
0: They seem to be dimming the sun a tiny, teeny, weeny little bit.
4: So no big whoop.
0: It's a small whoop. It's a small to medium whoop. Over the next 30 years, the Earth could cool maybe 10 to 15 degrees.
4: So it is a big whoop.
1: I heard that all the crops will die, the economy will free fall, and half the Earth will die of starvation.
0: Well.
2: Ну, кстати, типа, если это только недавние новости, и он, типа, один из немногих, кто знает, тогда еще можно поверить. 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
0: You're getting something. Guys, that's if that were to happen, right? They're gonna figure this out. Right now, the best minds in the entire world are on it.

0: Woke up Sunday morning with no way to hold my head. Didn't hurt.
1: Good morning, Dr. Grace.
0: And the beer I had for breakfast wasn't bad, so I had one more for dessert.

0: Are they alive?
1: They're moving.
0: So they're alive?
2: Yes, they're moving, but that could be for many reasons.
0: What are they made of?
2: It's going to take a long time. It took like 200 years to figure out how bacteria work, so...
0: Please do it faster.
3: I'm just going through the whole light spectrum here.
2: Wow! You're not going to believe this. Nothing happened.
4: I can't see into these buggers. Amazing.
2: X-rays, microwaves, gamma rays, visible light. Nothing. Ooh, ooh, ooh, ooh. I've been dying to do this all day.

0: cell.
1: It's a cell. 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It's a cell!
0: It's a tiny alien cell. You guys.
1: Applause.
0: Guys, this is first contact. It's life outside of the... Uh-oh. Oh, it died.
2: What?
0: This is great news. Now we can find out what they're made of. You guys fired up? Yes! Right? Carbon.
3: Oxygen.
0: Hydrogen.

0: It's made almost entirely of water.
1: All right.
2: Sorry if I overreacted in there.
3: Just realizing I was wrong about the only original idea I ever had.
1: Yeah, what else did you learn?
3: To give off infrared light when they move. Mm-hmm. Like, so much, I don't know how they store all that energy. But their wavelength is exactly the Petrova frequency.
1: The light is how they move.
3: Yeah, they consume the sun's energy and then they expel it for propulsion. They toot to scoot, basically.
1: Why did it go to Venus?
3: I don't know.
1: Okay, we'll tell you.
2: What?
1: I have 347 other biologists in 21 countries mobilizing as we speak. So, thank you for your help. I'm glad you didn't die. Let's pack this up!
4: That's it! That's it, Carl.
5: Talk to her.
4: You're taking all this stuff?
6: At the school, you said there were thousands of people more qualified than you, so...
4: I was being modest.
6: I don't need modest. I need people who think they're right when everyone else thinks they're wrong. I need people who piss other people off.
4: That's me!
6: Do you want to be on a project?
4: If you think I can help, then...
5: Just answer the question.
4: I want to help the world.
6: I left you 3 dots.
4: Just 3, huh?
6: Plus the one you killed.
5: I would take the 3.
4: I'll take the dots.
6: Get to work, Dr. Grace. The world is counting on you.

0: Hey, Carl.
1: This is Carl.
0: Imagine for a second that you're an interstellar microorganism.
1: I'm not doing that.
0: Why would you leave the sun and go to Venus? Why not stop at Mercury? It's closer.
1: Maybe fresh air?
0: Venus's atmosphere is mostly CO2.
1: Maybe that's fresh air to them. You don't know what these little space dots like?
0: Hey, Carl. Do we have an expense account?
1: We don't.

0: Thank you.
1: Do you have a coupon?
2: We don't need a coupon. We're the government.
1: Which government?
2: All of them.
3: So this box is Venus.
4: The box is Venus. It's set to emit the same infrared light frequency as Venus's CO2 atmosphere.
2: So if the dots move when you turn the lights on, that means they're looking for CO2.
4: Thus proving the Carl hypothesis.
2: Sick.
4: All right.
2: All right.
4: You ready? Uh-oh.
2: Why you saying uh-oh?
4: The astrophage moved off the slide.
2: Huh?
4: We lost them.
2: What do you mean we lost them? Go get them.
4: If I open the door and the light, they're gonna escape, and then we'll lose them forever. At least now they're in the box.
2: So we're gonna just turn the lights off?
4: There'll still be light. It's gotta be total darkness.
2: Okay, so just put this box in another box.

0: close it over. I can hear you. Entering phase two.
1: I'm in.
0: Please report, over.
1: There's one. There's two!
0: Come on, get the third one.
2: Got sample three. The three musketeers, the three stooges.
0: Uh-oh. What? What?
2: Are you sitting down?
0: No, I'm standing like a grown man.
1: This is the force.
0: What?
1: We're fathers, Carl.
0: Now I'm sitting down.
3: Stop.
1: Carl and I made a baby.
3: What?
1: We figured out how astrophage breeds.
3: Don't move.
4: What's up?
5: You know, Carl, when Strat said she was sending
1: jet, I thought you meant like a PJ.
4: I know. Take this.
5: It's been a long time since I've taken a pill from a stranger without knowing what it was.

0: Dr. Grace, how was your flight?
1: Where are we?
0: The ocean. The SFH reproduction, can you do it at scale?
1: Oh, in theory, you just get a bunch of elbow-shaped pipe, put sunlight in one, excuse me for a second.
0: Write it down.
1: And IR light and CO2 in the other. Repeat.
0: Anything else you need?
1: Some water. He gave me a pill and it's still in my throat.
2: Two venti coffees.
0: Thank you so much. Water for
1: or him. Coffee, that's...
0: I need both.
1: Or not.
0: Okay, so this is kind of a tough room, so don't take it personal.
1: I don't need anything fancy. I just want to go to bed and a shower. I'm good. I'm so...
0: Everyone, this is Dr. Ryland Grace from the United States. Please go here. Thank you. And he figured out how to breathe.
3: Бля, как он бактерии ловил, я не понял объяснить для тупой, как он насквозь собирал. 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
0: Eat astrophage.
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4: How did you do it?
3: Так, а где у нас там? 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
5: How long does the process take?
6: Does it reproduce by mitosis or meiosis?
7: What is the incubation period?
8: Carl and I made a mini Venus out of a plywood box, and as soon as the samples recognized the spectral signature of CO2, they were like, "Whoa, there it is."
0: Okay.
8: Whoa, there it
0: you
8: is.
0: You can sit down.
9: While your experiment was crude and clumsy, our scientists have replicated his results.
8: Sorry, how did you...
9: We estimate an 8-day doubling time under optimal conditions. Dr. Grace is right.
8: Oh.
9: It is the CO2.
10: That's why they're going to Venus.
0: Did you say it for everyone?
10: That's why they're going to Venus.
0: So that's why they're going to Venus, is what Dr. Grace wants to say?
8: They're going to breathe.
9: Whoop, there it is.
8: I really like him.
6: How long to make 2 million kilograms?
8: 2 million? 2 million is... Why on Earth would you need that much astrophage?
6: Nobody told him.
11: Er hat keine Freigabe. He has no clearance.
0: Stand up, Dr. Grace. Stand up. I hereby grant you top secret clearance to all information pertaining to Project Hail Mary.
10: What's Project Hail Mary?
0: All right.
3: Мы поднимали уже этот вопрос, но для тех, кто не понимает, почему Hail Mary. 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
0: The sun is not the only star dying. There is a clear pattern of infection. Every star was infected by its neighbor, except one.
8: Tau Ceti?
0: Tau Ceti, that's right, 11.9 light years away. It is uninfected despite being well within the cluster of infected stars.
8: Why?
0: Why? Tell him.
12: We don't know!
0: Which is why we decided to build a ship to go there and find out.
8: It's 11.9 light years away, you can't just build an interstellar ship.
0: Oh yeah, we can. The ship is not really the problem. The energy required to power the ship is the problem.
13: It was the problem.
8: The astrophage is the fuel.
13: Provided we can make enough of it. And for that, we need you, my friend.
8: Me? Ooh, those little guys store a lot of energy. One mistake.
3: Пошутите, пошутите. Проект Даухау. Проект Даухау.
8: Taking that much astrophage could vaporize California.
0: That's true, which is why you now live on a boat in the middle of the ocean in Cairns.
8: I live on a boat.
0: You do.
8: So you want to build a near light-speed spaceship, have it travel further than any human-made object has ever traveled, and visit a star just to see what's up?
0: Yeah.
8: And then what?
0: There won't be enough fuel for a round trip, so they send their findings back to Earth on probes.
8: And the astronauts die in space?
0: Yes.
8: Space.
3: А почему топлива обратно не хватит?
8: Any other plans?
3: Ну, потому что она дороже, чем люди.
8: Or anything else? Any else you're kicking around?
0: There are infinite possibilities for this to go wrong. It almost certainly won't work. It's what you Americans would call a long shot.
8: Hail Mary. I get it.
0: The alternative is to...
3: Ну, лучше бы как перевели бы как какое-нибудь, не знаю, принятое в Рашке выражение. 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
0: To just do nothing. And to starve, and to kill each other, and watch everything on this planet go extinct, including us.

0: We only need three. A pilot, an engineer, and a scientist.
1: Commander Yao. I must have known you, but I just don't remember. You make a funny face in literally every picture. You must have been very smart and strong and brave. Ilyukna, first I owe you three bags of vodka. You seem to have had a lot of friends. This picture of you, what looks like sneaking into the Kremlin, is legendary. I wish you were still here. I wish I wasn't alone. I wish I was doing a better job. I just, you were both very loved. You deserve much more than this. I'll do my best to make sure that you don't, you know, that you didn't.
2: Блять, покажут еще. 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
1: I'll do my best.
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This is Tom Sardi. You have a Petrova line, but you're not dimming. Why?

0: No.
1: Let's go, Mary. No. Pilot detected.
2: Please engage restraint.
1: Pilot detected. Getting out of here.
2: Engage spin drive. Incorrect. Welcome to the Hail Mary.
1: Is it this thing?

0: What?
1: Blip B detected.
0: What's up, Blip?
1: Current distance from Hail Mary is 800 meters.
0: They're sending me something. It could be a message. It could be a bomb. Is it a bomb? Shields up!
1: There are no shields on board the Hail
0: Mary. Why not?

0: Well, I guess there's egg on both our faces, huh, Mary?
1: Blipsy detected.
2: What's that?
0: Why is it moving so much slower than the last one? They think I'm dumb. If we were gonna catch it, what would we do?
1: Would you like to go on a spacewalk, Dr. Grace?

0: righty tighty, lefty loosey. Xenon's a gas. I think this thing's broken.
1: We need the equipment to analyze the astrophage at Tau Ceti.
2: Right, Grace.
1: Most of this equipment won't work in zero gravity.
2: And we have a team to develop and build zero gravity versions of this equipment.
1: We would need years for that, and we have months.
2: What's the alternative?
1: We make gravity.
3: Centrifuge?
1: Centrifuge.
3: They used them to make butter during the Civil War, actually. It's a fun fact.

0: Still Xenon. 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I'm wrong about everything and everything's wrong. Lefty tighty, righty loosey.
1: I mean...
0: Oh no!
2: Foreign presence detected.

你信吗？I don't understand. 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But I just got here. Oh, okay. Okay. Look, I'll talk to you later. Bye.

0: Anybody home?
1: I like what you've done with the gravity. I made you a ship. It's ramen. I only made one. I'm not sure how many of you there are.

0: It's the Petrova line.
1: We're here for the same reason. You have a Petrova line problem too.
2: You need to solve it. I need to solve it.
1: That's why you made me this.
3: Смотри, какие татухи.
1: I'm gonna take that as a yes.
4: If we're gonna save our planets, we have to learn how to communicate.
1: You know, they say math is the universal language. I thought maybe we find out if that's true.
4: You see the numbers?
1: Oh, you want this?
4: Whoa! Christmas Eve, that is. It's really hot in there.
1: Is that ammonia?
4: Anyway, that's... Look, see the numbers?
1: No, they're on the other side.
4: Do it again. If you do it again and you don't let it snap back, so don't do it, don't do it. Hold it like that, and you look.
1: Wow.
4: How about something else? Look at this. Clock.
1: We both have time, right?
4: These are the hands, and these are the numbers. 1, 2, 3, they point to the numbers. And if you'll notice, there's numbers there and there's also numbers.
3: Хорошая тема, кстати, для думательной игры. 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Ладно, неважно.
1: Okay. It is dark. I got an idea.
4: Wait. Don't. Yeah. Don't go anywhere. Stay. Oh yeah. I'm Grace. I'm gonna call you Rocky. You know, because you look like a giant rock. Oh. I'm fine.

0: Why school teacher in space?
1: Отлично, Гомс.
2: Space. I mean,
3: it has charm, but no.
2: Meryl Streep?
4: Why is a school teacher in space?
2: She can do anything.
5: Why is a school teacher in space?
6: Why is a school teacher in space?
2: That's not bad.
5: I like.
2: All right. And in answer to your question, I have no idea what I'm doing in space. I don't remember.
6: Is okay. Grace find out when Grace go home.
2: I'm gonna go to sleep.
6: No understand. Word.
2: Sleep? Just go like this.
5: Died?
2: No. Not die. Just lay here for 29,000 seconds and then we wake up.
6: Oh, understand. We call this...
2: Okay, here we go. Sleep. Good night, sir.
6: I watch Grace sleep.
2: No, that's fine. That's a little weird. I'll be good. Good night.
6: Not safe. Iridians must watch sleep.
2: That's really interesting. That sounds like something can unpack that tomorrow.
6: Rocky watch crew many days. Crew not wake up.
2: That's where you're gonna be?
6: No, it's usually closer. On your chest.
2: I wonder if it would work from a little farther back.
6: But Grace won't feel comfortable and safe.
2: Well, I'm seeing so many sides of you lately, and it's great. Right now I'm seeing the underside of you. Kind of a side sleeper anyway. Good night. So we watch each other sleep. Iridians don't sleep like a human does. They seem legitimately paralyzed. If danger comes, you can't wake up. It's a survival norm. Someone has to keep you safe.
7: Dr. Ryland Grace. He is currently the world's leading authority in astrophage biology. Dr. Grace, these are the three astronauts going on the mission and their backups for redundancy. Yao, Ilyukna, and Dubois, our pilot, engineer, and science officer.
2: It's an honor. I'm excited to share what I've learned about it.
1: Какую пасту скормить тому тексту спичу? 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
2: Spin drives. We have 1009 of these little engines that could on the Hail Mary and...
1: Из газетки, там, английские тексты, но я ж не могу их именно скопировать, мне неудобно.
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9: We have the option to end our lives on our terms.
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2: The alternative is...
1: Вот, переведи пасту. 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
2: Low, miserable death by starvation.
8: I want to do a legion.
9: Once the mission is complete, we have the option to end our lives on our terms.
2: The alternative is slow, miserable death by starvation.
8: I want to do a lethal injection with a little bit of heroin.
9: I will have what she's having.
10: Following on from Dr. Grace's discovery, we've built an IR emitter set to the wavelength of CO2, which attracts the astrophage to this revolver face. The drive then rotates outwards. Josh? We increase the IR, the astrophage get excited, thrust the ship forward, and so on, so on.
11: This is less than a gram of astrophage, and we only need a fraction of this for this demonstration, if you want to take a look.
1: To do what?
11: To melt a metric ton of metal.

0: Powerful stuff. Commander Yao, I really appreciate what you all are doing.
1: You would do the same?
0: I would choose just not to go at all. I don't have the bravery gene that you all have, trust me.
2: It's not a gene. You just need to find someone to be brave for.

0: detected.
1: Hi, Grace.
2: You're in a ball.
1: So, Rocky, no Diane, Grace, atmosphere. I come up.
2: Oh, you're coming up.
0: Foreign footage detected.
3: Grace and Rocky, big science. How to kill astrophage together.
1: I keep going this way. This room's boring.
3: Rocky. Science, save Earth, save Earth. Good plan.
1: Put this down here, quick.
4: Можно вспомнить сцену. 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
1: It's amazing. Rocky wanted to see human technology. Dirty. Why room so messy?
2: Well,
1: question.
2: I wasn't expecting company, was I?
1: This room for garbage?
4: Отчасти та сцена как немного иллюстрирует то, как бы выглядело коммуницирование между учеными с плохим характером.
1: Rocky will build workshop here. We'll need much room for Rocky and much less space for Grace.
2: What is happening here?
1: We go patrol the line. We collect astrophage. We study it. We go home. We collect. We save
2: and
1: Earth.
2: When you say we, where?
1: I see Grace.
2: Whoa.
1: Apology.
2: Rocky, stay.
1: Rocky, new to ball.
2: Rocky, my hand is up. We can't just show up in a space ball unannounced and move into someone else's spaceship, right? There has to be boundaries.
1: Boundaries.
2: We have one mission.
3: Mission.
2: But we're two distinct individuals.
3: Individuals.
2: Both working on our distinct individual parts of that mission.
3: Mission.
2: Separately. Okay.
1: Where's my bedroom?
2: Bedroom?
1: What?
2: So I have a new roommate now. Be careful back there, okay? The tour wheel's pretty lopsided. Where on Earth does that go?
1: Not on Earth. More high.
2: It goes this way?
1: Wall.
2: All the way out to here?
1: Yes. Out pointy.
2: What?
5: He tells me what to do. He tells me why to do it. He tells me how to do it. He tells me when to do it. And then when I do it, he's like, what are you doing?
2: I'm just saying, you're gonna get out of the ball to get into a much bigger ball?
1: Yes, for sleeping.
0: Sounds
2: why?
0: Like you're having
2: you
0: an
2: don't even use a bed.
0: No,
2: you have the, like, Hellraiser thing that you sleep on. What do you need
1: gonna
2: a bed
1: be angry,
2: for?
1: Stupid. How long since last sleep? Question.
2: Don't talk to Armando. Yes. Can I help you? You're doing this. It's a lot of this.
5: And then he's like, no understand. And then it's like, I need a word. You know what the word is? Bossy.
2: I'm like one of the villains in the Superman movie. I'm just, like, trapped in hell. Get me out of here!
5: His eating habits are exotic.
1: Grace looks disgust when eat.
2: How do you look when you eat?
1: It looks beautiful.
2: Show me. Oh my god.
5: He has incredible hearing. He can see through walls. Personal space is at a premium.
1: Who is Grace talking to? Question.
5: There's no way you can
4: hear. Fuck off!
5: Hear me right now.
1: Can hear. Who are you talking to?
5: You can hear this.
1: Yes, Grace, say you can hear this.
5: What about this?
1: Yes.
5: Oh my god. Look at this. Look how far away he is.
2: That is where he is.
1: Hello, Grace.
2: He's right here.
1: Hello, Grace, friend.
2: Okay.
1: Did Grace find sampler instruction?
2: Yes, I found the sampler instructions. Yes, I found the sampler instructions.
5: He's really smart about some things.
2: Oh my god, he's got a gun!
1: Oh, this? No. This to screen in front, and now this to that over here. Now Rocky can hear screen.
2: Please don't point at me.
1: Oh, point over here.
2: Yes.
1: Oh, okay. Now over there.
2: You can point at me again.
5: But his species doesn't know about things like relativity and radiation.
2: And the rest of the crew?
1: In mid of ship. There.
2: And here? And where did you keep the astrophage?
1: Fuel tanks next to Rocky workshop there.
2: I think the radiation is what made your crew sick, Rock. The astrophage probably just protected you from it. This isn't something that you could have fixed.
5: But I guess together we're, you know, pretty smart.
2: Since we're only going to be able to intersect with the patrol line for a few seconds, we're not going to have enough time to get a good sample.
1: Too fast, do puppet show, too fast.
2: I don't want to do the puppet show.
1: No, do puppet show.
2: This is us. Flying along. The problem is, because the solar system is constantly moving, the Petrova line is going to constantly be moving, right? Am I still doing it? You still want it?
1: Yes, it's showtime.
2: So we're not going to have time to get the sample.
1: No. Use planet gravity to move with line.
2: You mean sort of like rest in its orbit?
1: Yes.
4: Okay. Бегите ссать, кому надо. 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
6: At the age of 15, whilst sequestered in the lavatory, my father would linger incessantly outside, inquiring with feigned nonchalance, why? Why this profound silence? Why no murmur from within? My initial reticence provoked a tempest. He commenced battering the door, bellowing. What ails thee? What is wrong? Are thy bereft?
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2: Forget it. This isn't going to work. 150
3: million kilometers away, racing along at 162 kilometers per second, means we should arrive at Tau Ceti E at...
4: Arrival at Tau Ceti E in 11 days, 3 hours, and 14 minutes.
3: Thank you, Mary.
4: You're welcome, Dr. Gray.
5: Thank you, Mary.
4: You're welcome, Rocky.
6: And in the wind of flowers green,
3: welcome to Earth.
7: The beach is always changing. You could go to the same spot every day. You're always looking at a different beach.
6: When you get the feeling, the feeling that the thing's all right.
7: And you climb, and you climb to the top.
3: I love you. I'm so excited about us both getting to go home. There's no harm in pretending for a little while.
6: Night and day. Touch the wave.
5: Touching the wave. 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
6: In 3, Apollo trains him, and in 7, he trains Apollo's kid.
5: Yeah.
3: I say either, you say
5: either.
3: No. I say neither, you say
5: neither.
3: No.
5: I like Earth.
7: I miss the fog.
3: What about you, Rock? What do you miss most about home?
5: My mate.
3: Wait, what? You got a mate?
5: Yes.
3: I mean, not that you, I mean, I'm sure, I'm... What's their name?
5: Name is...

0: It's beautiful.
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2: Grace have mate question?
0: No. I mean, I did. But she thought I had my head in the clouds, and I didn't really want to live in the real world. She was right. Anyway, now she's with Mark.
3: Rocky hate Mark.
0: But enough about me. You have a mate. How long you been together?
3: 186.3 years.
0: Like the honeymoon phase?
3: No, understand.
0: That's a joke, right? That's a long time. You've been together a long time.
3: Is not enough.

0: To come aboard, Captain.
1: You're already aboard.
0: Did you get your free hat?
1: Yeah, I kind of bought them.
0: Oh. You don't sing, huh?
1: Yeah, I do. I actually sang in an Eastern German youth choir.
0: You're very mysterious.
1: No, I'm not.
0: I always wanted to be mysterious. Talk too much. It's my problem. Like right now. I didn't mean to bother you.
1: You don't bother me.
0: It is such a weird party.
1: Is it?
0: Yeah, I was singing. Everyone's so happy. People are hooking up and they all know they're gonna die.
1: Camaraderie helps them doing their job, you know? Not so much me, so.
0: Must be hard having to ask everybody to, you know.
1: Actually, it isn't.
0: Yeah. So, what do you think? You think you're gonna pull it off?
1: What, the whole thing?
0: Yeah.
1: God willing.
0: Believe in God?
1: It beats the alternative.

0: Wish you could see this, Rock.
1: Rocky can see. Boring.
0: What? This is not boring.
1: Name of planet, Tau Ceti E, is same name as star, plus E. Boring.
0: I guess it could be a little more evocative.
1: Astrophase sampler in position. Question?
2: Yep. Trays are live, looking both ways.
1: It is time go.
0: It's time go.

0: You know, back on Earth, if you discover something, you get to name it. You were technically the first one here, so...
1: Yes, the name is Medium Rough Texture Circle Planet.
0: Okay. Well, if Medium Rough Texture Circle Planet was taken, we'll just have a backup. Maybe go with something personal.
1: Personal.
0: What's your mate's name again?
1: Name is...
0: It's okay, I remember.
1: Need human word for rocky mate.
0: Adrian.
1: Is beautiful.
2: Serpent! Ten Shepard, to przed kudę. Mass Effect?

0: Well, that's weird.
1: What?
0: It's the same amount, both coming and going.
2: But if astrophage going to Adrian to breed, there should be more leaving.
0: It should be double. It doesn't make sense. It's either not reproducing, or it's not leaving the planet for some reason. Oh my God.
1: What? What, Gracie? What, Gracie? Question.
0: Life.
3: Not just astrophage.
4: It's bacteria. It's protozoa.
1: It's like cells on Arid.
0: And Earth.
1: What this means? Question.
0: Well, if there's a whole active biosphere in the Petrova line, it stands to reason there's a whole active biosphere on Adrian, which means...

0: I thought you made peace. Question?
1: I didn't mean any of that. That's just something you say.

0: Now comes the fun part.
1: Grace go out on Hull to retrieve Collector? No fun at all.
0: It's a joke.
1: Oh, humor. Confusing.
0: Oh, you gotta be kidding me.
1: What problem, Question?
0: It's fine. It's just... this guy is slightly on fire.
1: Words of encouragement.
0: You can't just say words of encouragement.
1: Words of great encouragement.
0: Nope.

0: Is it safe? Question.
1: I'm okay.
0: Good, good, good. Come inside with Predator Collector now. Why not moving? Question.
2: Warning. Exterior temperature elevated.
0: Must move now. Go, go. No, Grace. Bad idea. Come inside.
1: Be there in a minute.
3: No.
0: Grace will die. Can repeat mission. Can try again later.
1: I don't think the risk is going to be later.
0: Abort, abort, abort. Grace will die.
4: No.

0: Yes.
1: Good.
0: Where is that noise coming from?
1: Noise is from all around. It's loudest at
2: port side of bedroom.
0: Gravity's tearing the ship apart.
1: We leave now. Question?
3: Leave now.
0: Statement.
1: Bending in big room below bedroom.
0: That's the fuel tanks!
1: Oh, bad.
0: That's not great!
1: Bad.
0: Okay,
1: bad,
0: everybody,
1: calm
0: down! Walk out! Try to keep yourself together, Mary.
1: Stop engine now?
0: Not yet! We need to get into orbit or we'll crash!
4: Да умрёт он в конце Hail Mary.
1: I have an idea. First, no crash. Then, not explode. Deal?
0: Deal!

0: migrating Adrian!
1: Eject bad fuel bay. Question!
0: Yeah!
2: Jettison port fuel tank compartment 12. Confirmed.

0: One nanogram of astrophage just isn't enough to blow up a building.
1: The quartermaster.
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1: Milligram per mistake.
0: That's a billion times the heat energy that they're prepared for.
3: A measuring mistake. Kill my entire science team.
4: Doesn't matter, we have to launch.
5: If we miss the orbital window, it'll set us back months.
0: Yeah, but if no one's trained to do the mission, it won't matter.
4: Casualty projections go up exponentially if we delay. We launch on schedule with a replacement science officer.
0: Okay, but who? I mean that. I'm not an astronaut.
6: I don't need an astronaut. I need an expert in astrophage who's mission ready.
0: I'm not ready. I don't have any training.
1: You'll pick it up.
0: I'm not an astronaut. I put the not in astronaut. I've never done anything. I've never done a spacewalk. I can't even moonwalk. I haven't done the whole
2: thing. Если такая важная миссия, что они сразу замену не готовили? Запаску не готовили.
1: No. This is just we do for the picture, for social media.
0: I'm not heroic in any way. I get sick on the elevator.
7: Oh, perfect. There's no elevator on the ship.
0: I cannot do this.
6: You're smart. You'll figure it out.
0: This might be very hard for you to understand, but some people are failures. Some people don't rise to the challenge.
6: You've been present for every major scientific or strategic meeting we've had on the mission.
0: You're missing out an important part of the mission, which is the suicide part.
1: Grace, you'd be in very cool company.
6: If you don't go, you die anyway.
0: Yeah, but I die in 30 years with...
6: With the rest of us. You have no immediate family. You don't even have a dog.
0: So, just so I'm clear, you're asking me right now to give up my life.
6: I am. We all are.
0: Can I think about this?
6: You have 3 hours.

0: Questo è spoiler, я помню этот фильм.
1: We have our predator. Right now I'm calling it Talmeba. And I'm sure that when you wake up you'll have a lot to say about why that's a bad name, because it's just an amoeba from Tau Ceti and we're putting Tau in front of amoeba, but
2: I would argue there's an elegance to that, a simplicity.
1: Let's not fight about it now. We'll table it and we'll... I did a test at different atmospheric variables, and fun fact, every time I introduced nitrogen, it died. And I know you're thinking, well, that's terrible because that's a problem because we needed to survive in the conditions of Venus. Obviously, I had to figure out how to breed a new strain of nitrogen-resistant Talmeba. And guess what I used? The breeder tanks that we made with your xenonite. And you know what? Now we're just a couple of very cool dudes with their very own strain of nitrogen-resistant Talmeba. Really, all we have to do now is breed enough to survive the trip. And you gotta wake up because I don't know how to get your half of the Talmeba to Arid. So,
2: no pressure. But we did make a deal.

0: Rocky breeder tank design.
1: Good job, bro.
0: We can go home. Statement.
1: We can go home.
0: Fist my bump.
1: No. Still not right. I'll do it.
0: Good, good, good. So what we do now? Question?
1: We party.

0: special clothing for celebration.
1: You're making me think that I have to,
0: what?
1: Up my game.
0: What is this?
1: You don't mind?
0: Rocky, get
1: there
0: one.
1: There you go.
0: It's good.
1: Oh, yeah. It's not much, just a little something. Very own laptop.
2: My portable earth-thinking machine.
1: With all human knowledge.
0: Thank.
1: And just one more thing.
0: Yes? What this?
1: It's Earth. So you can remember me.
0: Rocky can't forget. I didn't get you anything.
1: You gave me everything.
0: But if I were to give you something,
1: it'd be pretty cool to see your ship.

0: I understand that you think I'm the right person for this mission. But I can't do it. I can't do it. You'll find a solution.
1: You are my solution.
0: My place is in the classroom.
1: Stop pretending this is about your students. It's so insulting. Grace, we will lose a quarter of the world's population in the next 30 years. And that assumes that the nations of the world work together to ration food, which they won't. So I doubled the estimate. And if you would truly care about the children, or anyone else for that matter, you'd get on that ship.
0: I understand the stakes. I do. But I don't have it in me. My mind is made up. I'm sorry, but you just can't talk me into it.
1: Sorry. I'm not trying to talk you into anything. I am trying to make you understand what I'm about to do next. Yeah, please stay calm. Come in. Mission plan will state that we induced your coma early to maximize your safety. You will be remembered as a hero.
0: Come on. This is crazy.
1: I have to do it.
0: You're not. Come on. What are you doing?
1: This may seem like me betraying you, but it's actually me believing in you.
0: It sure feels like you're betraying me.
1: Don't make this harder, please.
0: Come on, guys. Let's keep talking about it.
1: Sit down and we do it differently. Yeah, he's running.
2: Я думала, она пистолет достанет, а не мужичков.
3: Go! I can't do it! No! Don't do it! Don't do it! Don't do it!
4: You know who you are.
3: Go!
4: You're gonna do great.
2: И теперь я вспомнил, что... 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Это вот лучший исход. 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

0: Trying to think if there's anything I forgot.
1: Fuel tank fix okay? Question?
0: Oh, yeah, yeah, they're working great.
1: Oh, good. Happy, happy, happy.
0: Well, my friend.
1: Yes, friend.
0: Not sure what to say, so just gonna...
1: Grace? No one to watch you sleep.
0: Yeah.
1: You are very brave.
0: No, I don't know about that.
1: You are bravest human I have ever met.
0: Hey.
1: His joke.
0: I know.
1: I only meet one human, and is you.
0: I get it. It's a good joke.
1: Good joke.
0: All right. Well, goodbye.
1: No understand word.
0: Means, see you later.
1: But I won't.
2: Как блю принси goodbye на раджийском. Лорадж. Последнее слово.
1: Later.
0: How do you say goodbye back home?
1: We don't. We do this.
2: Ворджа

There's a leak. The problem is the xenonite. The Tamiba can get through it. Probably because we brought it in the xenonite breeder tanks. It evolved to escape it. I was able to stop it before it ate all the astrophage on the ship. Rocky's ship is built of xenonite. The Tamiba will already be in its fuel lines. And it won't be able to find the leak because the leak is the ship itself. It'll be without any fuel, stranded. His life support systems will fail. And if that doesn't kill him, the radiation sickness will. He's looking at a long, slow, painful death. Alone.

0: we talk about the water temperature a little bit? It's amazing, just that you've done it at all. Very cold. And before it was boiling. Is there an in-between?
1: Как-то они создали ему пригодное для жизни местечко на их планете.
0: Please tell the Biodome Illumination team that it's perfect now. Oh no, this is... You know I'm a sucker for the fog. Yeah, pal.

0: Чё, понедельник?
1: Good morning, class. Okay, everyone take their seats. Let's wake up.
2: Who can tell me the speed of light?
0: Глупая фантастика, что редкость.

0: Jasné. Yeah.
1: Day-to-day existence.
2: Helps me forget about my life, my horrible life. That's a non-inspiring. Is that depressing?
3: No, it's great.
2: Why do you play video games?
1: To fight the boredom and monotony of day-to-day existence.
2: Do you feel like it contributes to your life in any way? Do you feel like no?
1: No, it just helps to get away from the day-to-day monotony of the horror of existence.
2: I like this answer. Okay, thanks.
1: I thought you might.
2: Welcome to A Life Well Wasted, an internet radio show about video games and the people who love them. I'm your editor and host, Robert Ashley, and this is episode 3, Why Game?
4: Ooh, that's a big one.

they're always here. Oh, they're always here. Oh, they're always here. Oh, they're always here. Oh, they're always here. Oh, they're always here. Oh, they're always here.